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He had to date her for 6 months. And then eventually, she said yes. You know? 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

0: 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You know, people ask me, is it really true? You know, where you live in Texas, is that really true? What they do around there, people? I say, yeah, you know, every time I drive through the crossroads, I get scared. There's a bloke running around with a fucking chainsaw.
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0: Oh no, he's gonna cut off. Oh no, don't saw off me, leg.

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This is one of the verses from a famous poet, José Martí.